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Net gan 7 day a no dram. They saga lang nang me and Munti Pet Tom. Ha Loma Linda. Hi, galang nang me and Mahavichi Lida. 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

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Ruik boh to knong tung chan ply yang tom, raboh pong, sikade krak ne prayer. No ming gay jun knong tong, no, no kang krao ti krong. How it mean chim jing pi tong lang to trum dike bung com se chung ai bai roi kilometer to. Bu yung ban stop ni. Bahai jia bumpahan chigal. Pipro bil pro yusu no pine day ni. Trong ta trong jia dam tom pi em bai chu. Nang Young Jamaica, then Trung Chong Ao Young mean Poply. Then Nightini, Young Kern Gitrot, Tom Pian by Chu, Nunki Bachao, Grau Tikrong, Nunki Jun Via, then Tuk Via the Ho Chao. Hide away for you to suit Werny. 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

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Israel, some we are we does have no problem. 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

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Okay. 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Imply some right in it. 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

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Good, right. Laughing, I can hear.

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Yes, chin up. 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From button.